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Have you come here to play Jesus to the lepers in your head?

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I focus on the pain, the only thing